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Fire alarm. 250-180 Lee Drive. 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Canyon Lake Creek Drive. And Cindy Lane. Map 1, 5, 7. 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

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Ben Fraser, Cross Street, Holly Drive, and North Loop 336 West. Map 1, 5, 7, Romeo. 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

Medic 94, injured party from a fall. Unit number 5505, 12620 apartment, 12620 East X Freeway, near Mount Houston entrance 59 northbound, assaulting male entrance 59 northbound, 2047.

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1: 么。Hey, this is your song for fire alarm from a crash caller. 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

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Dispatch determined in 17 Bravo 1-2. 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

US Highway 59, Blocker 121, respond with other units, MVC, Interstate, T2, US Highway 59, Cross Streets, Montgomery Pines Road, and I-69 North, off-ramp to Community Drive, MAP 296, Bravo, respond on FD4.

Highway 59 northbound feeder for a motor vehicle accident. Two vehicles involved. It's going to be before Montgomery Pines Road.

Medic 93, West Pertari, Inwood Grove Apartments, 7302 Robinson Road, near Bayou Forest Drive and Bayou Forest Drive, 2333.

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Motor vehicle incident. North Point Boulevard and Ashford Square Street. At 2341. Engine 36. Motor vehicle incident. North Point Boulevard and Ashford Square Street. 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

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Dispatch to terminal in 29 Delta 2 Paul. 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

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Number 1, 9, 6, 7.

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Fire map 5179. 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

select flight 2 northbound, flight 2 northbound, need a weather check for Jasper County, rendezvous at Belleville, declined by Allegiant Tier 1 for weather.

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0: 39849er. 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
1: Just to confirm, you did say heart rate was 152.
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1: 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We're going to want to head back to South Base.
0: Roger. 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

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Time on.

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At State Highway 99 to 2920 Road Ramp and North, Grand Parkway West 0635.

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0: 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At State Highway 99 to 2920 Road Ramp and North Grand Parkway West 0638. District 71, Engine 72. Structure fire, apartments. Vantage at Tumball Apartments, 9102, 2920 Road. At State Highway 99 to 2920 Road Ramp and North Grand Parkway West 0638.
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2: 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Admin 30. 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
2: 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Respond, fire primary comes to a clear.

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TSO, law enforcement rolled up on a rollover accident looking for a silver Subaru, unknown age male. I was shaken up, unknown injuries.

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Medic 94, medical call, unit number 4701, 12620 apartment, 12620 East Sec Freeway, near Mount Houston entrance 59 northbound, assaulting male entrance 59 northbound, 0738.

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0: District 60, Tower 61, Ladder 74, District 72, Boom York Ladder 84, Engine 77, District 71, Engine 61, Engine 73, Engine 62, Rescue 61, Structure Fire, Apartments, Landmark at Kendall Manor Apartments, 21717, Inverness Forest Boulevard, at 1960 Road 0821, District 60, Tower 61, Ladder 74, District 72, New York Ladder 84, Engine 77, District 71, Engine 61, Engine 73, Engine 62, Rescue 61, Structure Fire, Apartment, Landmark at Kendall Manor Apartments, 21717, Inverness Forest Boulevard, at 1960 Road 0821. Tower 70, Structure Fire, Apartments, Landmark at Kendall Manor Apartments, 21717, Inverness Forest Boulevard, at 1960 Road 0822. Tower 70, Structure Fire, Apartments, Landmark at Kendall Manor Apartments, 21717, Inverness Forest Boulevard, at 1960 Hello, Road 0822.
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1: 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Ponderosa Fire Department Station 61, 17061, Rolling Creek Drive, at 1960 Road West 0829. District 20, Engine 22, back in assignment. Ponderosa Fire Department Station 61, 17061, Rolling Creek Drive, at 1960 Road West 0829. Engine 22, move up to 61.

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3: 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We've got high heat conditions on the second floor and low visibility.

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0: 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Move up to 78.
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15 winding path lane, medic 44, and tanker 95, sick person, 13815 winding path lane, cross streets, North Meadows Drive, and Upper Creek Drive, map, 1, 2, 7, Bravo, 5, 0, 8, 6, Charlie, 4, respond on FD3.

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North San Houston, Hawkwind, west of Sherman Road. 0859.

That's kind of hitting us on 30. Get to make 2 4 to be 2 foul. He's about Peter. Just before Charmin.

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Thorne Boulevard, near Oil Center Boulevard and Greenwich Lane, 0903.

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0: 78. 2 from 22, 8 from 5, this is
2: 2.5. From the alarm company, they say you disregard their testing the system.

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0: 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I'm 45, command, Andrew 103.

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0: 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Map 1, 5, 7, Bravo. 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
1: 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Fire ground 10. Fire ground 10. Fire ground 10. Fire ground 10. Fire ground 10. Fire ground 10. Fire ground 10. Fire ground 10. Fire ground 10. 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Fire ground 10. Fire ground 10. Fire ground 10. Fire ground 10. Fire ground 10. Fire ground 10. Fire ground 10. Fire ground 10. Fire ground 10. Fire ground 10. Fire ground 10. Fire ground 10. Fire ground 10. Fire ground 10. Fire ground 10. Fire ground 10. Fire ground 10. Fire ground 10. Fire ground 10. Fire ground 10. Fire ground 10. Fire ground 10. Fire ground 10. Fire ground 10. Fire ground 10. Fire ground 10. Fire ground 10. Fire ground 10. Fire ground 10. Fire ground 10. Fire ground 10. Fire ground 10. Fire ground 10. 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
3: 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We've got smoke coming from, looks like, two-story residence. I've got engine 62 on scene, making an offensive attack. Tower 34 is making the primary search, and I have a water supply being hooked up at this moment. 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

0: Officer, come here, Lima 35, we'll take Philly, secondary, sir.
1: That's a 6.
2: Command. That smoke is still pushing out pretty heavily on the ridge vents, but at soffit level, it's dissipated. There's very little coming out the soffits.

0: California.
1: 30th Route on command. 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We've moved to salvage operations. We're going to let the smoke clear and check for extension.
2: That's received. 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
1: No, they've already been through a plastic.
2: Yes, sir.

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0: That's received. Command and NORCOM, we have par.

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Z940, injured party from a fall, unit number 1423, falls at Eagle Creek, 9702 North San Houston Parkway East, near Eagle Shore Trail at Fall Creek Preserve Drive, 1104. Five, Charlie, four, respond on FD3.

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Unconscious person. 9106. 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At Ledgefield Hollow Drive 1124.

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And West Davis Street. 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

M940, unconscious person, Bakery Park Unit Number 5301 North San Houston Parkway East, here. Westbound Beltway Bakery, turn ramp and Beltway westbound and ramp 1135.

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Medic 91, Engine 26, motor vehicle incident, 9747 North San Houston Parkway East, near Beltway Westbound Mesa and Grand and Beltway Westbound Wilson Exit Ramp, 1155.

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0: Tower 7, motor vehicle accident, Minton Road, entrance ramp, cross street, US 290 eastbound. Dispatch to terminal in 29 Bravo 5.
1: Drive here, Waverly Drive at Donut Lane, 1218.

Medic 7, motor vehicle accident, Mason Road, entrance ramp, cross speed US 290 eastbound. Dispatch to turn in at 29 Bravo 5.

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0: Italian 11, KC2, Engine 12, Engine 5, all units respond on site air pack 3, investigate an electrical problem, 5210 with a trace course, cross speed sky timber grain. Meadowwood subdivision, dispatch to terminate 69 Echo 6 Clinton.
1: All units assigned to the direct assistance, 3 4 2 4 3 4 3 4 3 4 3 4 3 4 3 4 3 4 3 4 3 4 3 4 3 4 3 4 3 4 3 4 3 4 3 4 3 4 3 4 3 4 3 4 3 4 3 4 3 4 3 4 3 4 3 4 3 4 3 4 3 4 3 4 3 4 3 4 3 4 3 4 3 4 3 4 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3 4 3 4 3 4 3 4 3 4

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SH 249 northbound. 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Turn around and cross over. Map 248 Sierra. Fire map 4673 Delta 4. Respond on FD 4.

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Dispatch to turn in 60 Delta 3, Ocean,

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And Tavish Lane. Map. 188. November. Fire map. 5179. 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
0: S, Pizza Company, Cross Street, South Loop 336 WB, crossover S Loop 336 eastbound, and Riverpoint Drive, map 1, 8, 7, Mike, fire map 5, 1, 7, 9, Alpha, 4, respond on Medtac 1.

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Structure fire, residential, 5814, Desert Oak Way, at Borough Drive 1401.

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1: Line and go around on the Charlie side.

Tower 35, District 60, Engine 77, Little York Engine 83, Structure Fire, Residential, 5814, Desert Oak Way, at Borough Drive 1413, Tower 35, District 60, Engine 77, Little York, Engine 83, Structure Fire, Residential, 5814, Desert Oak Way, at Borough Drive 1413.

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3: 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Oakland and San Francisco.

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That's interesting. 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
1: Charlie Alpha, we've got a citizen who's out here in the back. 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
5: Charlie Command, we've got a vent hole cut on the Charlie side. We've got heavy fire coming through that vent hole.
0: We should have two lines up there. Let me know if we're going to need another one.
5: Fire, if they have hose in the attic, water on that fire, we need a hose back here. We can hit it through the vent hole. We don't have the crews in there on that second floor.
0: That's your say. I'm going to send engine 77 back to you. 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
6: 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Take a second line to Charlie.
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7: Fire 34, command. You want to pass off the line and we can hit it from the top, or do you just want to do all the fire preparation?
0: Repeat that. Let's see if we can get it from inside.
7: On the call, they say.
0: And the Alpha and Charlie, are we needing to go defensive?
5: Command, I'm not sure where your crews are on the interior. We're about to put some water through this. We've got heavy fire on that Charlie side through that hole, so we're about to put some water through this hole on the Charlie side. Have we got any crews on level 2 when you get them out?
8: Back to the second floor, we got heavy heat. Low visibility.
0: Commanded units up on the second floor, go ahead and come down and report in. Come in to Alpha.
7: Alpha, go ahead.
0: We're out.
7: Cooper, get to Alpha.
0: Is it looking like we're needing to? It sounds like they're fixing to start hitting it from the outside.
7: No, I think they're starting to get a handle on it. We got crews up on the 2nd Division. Looks like they're getting water on it now.
0: From outside.
7: We're starting 5 Alpha. Give me a game report.

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1: That's received, 20-minute mark. 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
2: We need to go to finish this. At least for now, we can just fire on you. It doesn't look like you're doing anything on the inside. We got heavy fire on this Charlie Bravo corner. It's only getting heavier.
1: That's received. Command to Northcom. Go ahead and make the announcement. We're pulling out and making going defensive.
0: All units, structure fire, Oakway, defensive, defensive, exit the fire building, 1426.
1: Command to Tower 35, check par.

0: on his Bravo 7. We got fire coming out of his warmer on his Bravo Alpha corner. We're not going to be able to hit it from the shoulder side, so it'd be beneficial to get that tower 34 and hit it with the tower.
1: Alpha to command, Vietnam, we got a crew on the 2nd Division splitting water on the fire right now. They knocked down all the visible fire from the Alpha side.

0: to command. Are we defensive or not? We've got heavy fire on this Bravo corner with coming out this dormer. We're going to hold up on this line on the back side unless we make confirmation that we've gone defensive. We still got a crew inside. We're going to hold up.
1: Command to Alpha. Go ahead and pull Tower 35 out.
2: We have on the second floor of the Oak Lady. Exit the fire building. Exit the fire building. Defensive fire only. Defensive fire. 1328.

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Go ahead, channel 34 Delta. Gotta be over 800 feet. Tower, command to Tower 34, check the water. Engine 38, driver operator, come to the command post.

0: 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Engine, what's your unit?
1: Alpha to command.
2: Go ahead for command.
0: I'm leaving Medic to the front yard for engine 31 Bravo.
2: Did you say Medic?
0: Yes.
2: D11, I need you at the front door, in the front yard, on the Alpha side. Go ahead and send me another transport unit.
3: I'm down on the Charlie side. A little bit more on this Bravo side, we're hitting with the Tower 34, at the dormer. This is 77 in through the Charlie side. They said there's a little more fire on that back side that it gives you from the back door.
4: Tower 35 in the attic.
0: 4 Delta command.
2: Go ahead for command.
0: All steps are sticking there, large squad to the truck.
2: Yeah, let me see. Hold off on that right now. I think they're starting to get it.
0: 4 receive.
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1: If one of those crews is done taking a break out there, you can turn up here with us. We got multiple voltage ceilings we're going to open up.
2: Command to 3003.
3: Alpha to 235, Alpha. Can you repeat your message?
1: If any of the crews are done taking a break out there, we can use some more hooks to open the ceiling up on the second floor.
3: That's received.
4: That's command, 30 EMR, 30 EMR.
5: Hold on, command.
2: Go ahead, command.
3: Command, EC-11 is going to be transporting the firefighters.
2: That's received, EC-11 transporting the firefighters.

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1: 张工。
0: 我反过，你是上一位麦克。
1: 啊，对。
0: 14085。
1: Yes, I'm a call.

0: And off the command, I'm going to combine crew engine 302 and engine 31 to make one stable unit.
1: That's safe.

0: Yeah, I'm going to hospital, so if you're mostly not now, I recommend to tap out holding units on scene. Officer Charlie 35, I'm Lieutenant Engine 62 up there to give you assistance.
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1: Yes.
0: Tower 34 Alpha, shut your line down. Okay, the Tower 34.

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0: to Alpha and Charlie. 9 to Lucan, are we able to tap it out holding everybody?
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0: 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If it's possible, can we get a crew to just go in and do a secondary search?
1: Alpha, yes. I'm Mission Engine 77 to do a secondary.

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1: Yes, sir.
0: I found oil from that line in front of the garage. We're about to hit it on the same floor. We got a good spot.

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1: 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Alpha, can you repeat?

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1: Go ahead, come in.
0: There may be 6 more jets.
1: Engine 7 has received. We found 2. We're going to look for the other 4.
0: Commander Charlie, where are you calling? Charlie.
2: This is Charlie, where are you coming?
0: Where are you calling me?
2: Negative.
0: That's stated.
1: We're going to hydraulically ventilate the second floor at the Bravo side.

0: 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Medic 101, Diabetic Emergency, 15713, Seattle Street, at Solomon Street 1459. Engine 36, fire alarm, 14434, Lake Point Bend Lane, at North Spring Bend Lane 1459. Engine 36, fire alarm, 14434, Lake Point Bend Lane, at North Spring Bend Lane 1459.
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0: Richard.

0: 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I'm going to lift the stove on. 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

0: Alpha to come in. The 7th cat is being brought up.
1: That's received, cat number 7.
2: That's one received.
3: Admin 30, bomb threat, 16503, Cortland Circle, at Fontaine Grove Lane 1506. 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

0: the call that we just dropped in 34 surgery?
1: Yeah, that's what I was trying to know. 3003 to see if he was aware of it.
2: 3003, I'm heading that way.
1: Yes, you said you'll take down.
2: 3003, yes.
0: Tower 35 Alpha, we located another town on the second floor.

0: 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It looks like District 32 just jumped on that.
1: Alpha commands the 8th and final cat has been brought out.
0: That's received. All cats accounted for.
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72, heading utility 70. Motor vehicle incident. North State Highway 99 eastbound and Rothwood Road. At North Crest Drive 1538. Engine 72, heading utility 70. Motor vehicle incident. North State Highway 99 eastbound and Rothwood Road. At North Crest Drive 1538. Ladder 74. Unconscious person. Twin Creeks Middle School. 27100. Cypresswood Drive 1539. Ladder 74. Unconscious person. Twin Creeks Middle School. 27100. Cypresswood Drive 1539.

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1: 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Dispatch determined in 29 altitude.

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Dispatch to terminus, this is Lee Bobber 1.

Heading 92, Cardiac McDonald's, 1760 East End Freeway, near Little York Road and southbound East End, Little York, turn off, 1558.

Engine 4, respond with other units. MBC, Interstate, T2, I-45 North, NBML, Cross Street, I-45 Northbound, off ramp to South Loop 336, and Crichton Road Northbound, on ramp to I-45, MAP 1, 8, 7, Romeo, respond on Metcalf 1.

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1: Yeah.

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3, and Ambulance 91, BLS response, motor vehicle collision, Portal Road, Cross Street, Southern Oaks Drive, and South Loop 336 East, map 188, Lima, fire map 5279, Alpha 1, respond on MedTac 1.

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Traumatic injury, T7, 1290 Houston Street, Cross Street, Everett Street, MAP 1, 5, 7, Zulu. 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

Tower 9, fire alarm, 7250 North State Highway 6, Cross Street, Glen Case Drive. Dispatch to terminal 52 Charlie 3 King.

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Medic 96, injured party from a fall, unit number 404, the Palisades of Inwood Apartment, 5800 West Mount Houston Road, near, in Kansas, Florence, and Vaughan Drive, 1743.

Engine 1, respond with other units. Unconscious fainting. 229 Interstate 45 North, the Abbey at Conroe Apartments 1, Unit 512, Cross Street, FN 2854, and I-45 southbound. Up ramp to FN 2854. Map 1, 8, 7, Charlie. Fire map 5, 1, 8, 0, Alpha 3. 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

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Dispatch to terminal 29 Alpha 2.

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